Altitude Arizona 28. Five, Frank Victor. Ready for second stop. Temtag 25364, King Robert. /344, both are 29 negative versus a 2015 Jeep Wrangler Last of Chance, expired in 2024. The second, a 2016 Hyundai Elantra. It expired on the 16th. Five at 058.

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0: Bravo 6551, thank you.
1: No, thank you. Adam 220 for Platoon.
2: 1909, thank you, ma'am.
1: Thank you. 44 for Platoon.
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0: You can send me that 670 Alpha Coggins.
1: Thank you. 111th and Coggins Alpha. Proposed emergency 111 that was hanging off the bench on the west side of the road at the bus stop, and then if she was breathing, fire was started.

0: Lincoln 232, can you break me 441?
1: Go ahead.
0: It's going to be 107th Avenue, Roosevelt Street. There's a white Chevy truck that's got its hazards on. It's blocking the number 2 lane.
1: How far?

0: 101 driver is complaining of a right pain. He wants to be checked out.
1: No, but I didn't send them there on Roosevelt, I'm sorry.
0: Wait, did you do it for now?
1: Are you on 107th or on Roosevelt?
0: We're going to be on 107th. It's going to be a 3-vehicle collision. It's just south of Roosevelt Street.

0: Right, and we had another caller for the same one once comes over. She thinks she's overdosing. We updated fire. They are on scene.
1: So far, like 2 minutes out.

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Unit responding, main on station 300, all is cleared 1736.

371-11350 Tennessee Avenue, apartment 15. The male down, blue in color, slightly breathing, has a history of heart attacks and drug and alcohol abuse, fires en route. No CPR. They have Narcan, but they don't know how to use it.

0: That's the number 3 for a fire. That female. Can you just check with them, see if she was transported or not? And then I'll start to that other 901 as well. Are you 71 same traffic?
1: And units for the 901, the 371, fire's on scene.
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0: You can have the Adam 371 stay 10-8. I know he's almost done with the shift. Let's have that young town off duty head to that call though, please.

0: 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Can you shoot an aisle 1-3?
1: Yep, 15 seconds out.

0: 2135.
1: You want the wrong code, thank you so much.
0: Thank you, they're showing all copy.
2: Negative, can you tell them, please?
0: Set if you're running code, you can slow down.

we got this information from, sorry, a first shift call taker took this. 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

0: 331 Tom.
1: 331 Tom. 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
0: And 4.

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1: Good morning to you, ma'am. Thank you for coming, please.
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I'll be set to you. 1619 South 59th Avenue for LJ Planning Solutions. 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

0: 331 Tom.
1: Mel's going to be transported by, looks like Ambo Mary 132 to Boswell. Looks like non-life running.
0: So far.

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Unknown how many that she saw moving in the house. It's going to be a gray Armada parked up front that does not belong, no 28 on it. Our caller's going to be next door at the church in the parking lot in a Nissan Rogue.

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0: 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Good morning.
1: Tampa, good morning. 15438 Lake Forest Drive.

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1: 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I'll take my 21.

5-0-B for Cortessa Park, Mountain View, and Cortessa Parkway. We had two callers. The first does not want contact. The second, Hannah, does.

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1: 1050, please.
0: 10-4. Lincoln 342.
1: 342.
0: It'll be out of Arizona. Last name, Willard, William, Ida, Lincoln, Lincoln, Adam, Robert, David. First name, Bridget, Bravo, Robert, Ida, David, George, Edward, Tom, Tom. Date of birth, 10/2/93. Good.
1: Conviction was a defendant in order of protection. It expired in 2022. 27th, going to be valid.
0: 10-4, thank you.

0: 243.
1: Going to be Grand and Meeker with X-ray Paul Adam, 7 Miller John for expired.
0: Again, 343 X-ray Paul Adam, 7 Nora Johns, 29 negative, with 2015 Nissan Altima Lastus Smith expired in 2023.

Lincoln 221. Lincoln 221, can you put me back on the 487 Ida on Marshall? Show me 17 to the residence.

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0: 235.
2: Good morning, man. Can you put me on the 778 and the 33?
0: 10-4, good morning. Hold 80 and Salome. Contact way 21, just also the complainant. Advising that there's people out shooting, but no screaming heard.
2: Sorry, more sim traffic.

0: 8 emergency traffic will be for the Westside District 2, 233B for 962, 411th Avenue and Indian School Road and 411th Avenue for 962. Units responding rain on station 200, level is cleared 1828.
1: 231 break. Negative 234 break. 35 break. Negative 232 break.
2: 31. 32, 34, and 35, 411th Avenue and Indian School Road for 962. Two vehicles, unknown on injuries. Cause of rising that the vehicles bounced off the road, the airbags deployed. They are going to check on drivers now. One's going to be a black Honda, the other is a blue vehicle. So a Toyota Prius. We're getting fire started now.

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1: 351.
0: Take that Oklahoma 44.
1: Thank you. 19309 Arch Johnson Boulevard for PNC Bank.
2: Lincoln 342, copy 28.
1: 342.
2: 37 Adam, 993.
1: Come 342. 371, standby 1342. It's 29 negative, a 2015 Nissan Armada, expiring in October but showing suspended. 371.
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1: Fox one.
0: 4010-8 on the west side on patrol flight. Also, just reference information, we're actually in Fox 2, but since we logged in at 1160 for that one.
1: So far.

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0: out of California, 97 Ida, Young 351. 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
1: What?
0: Arizona, William 99, 765.

35. Boulder 29 negative. The Lavic California is a 2020 Toyota expiring in July of 2027. The second, a 2017 Honda Civic, Boston Hernandez, showing suspended.

0: 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And just to advise, four parties decline transport.
1: 31, 2, 3, 4, 5.
2: Oh my gosh, slow down.

0: 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I'm rolling 23 short over here. Do you want me to block anywhere?
1: Lincoln 232, that's a negative. We got the road closure set up already.
2: 21 copy.
0: Yes, ma'am, thank you.
1: Lincoln 232, can I send 50 for California 7729?
2: Come first.

0: 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Mary 223, be Hamilton 40, 7-9.
1: 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Send us on a conversion apartment, Edward 108. 231.
0: I apologize, ma'am. 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
0: The 113th in Grand with a blue SUV, no grill lights. Three Tom, can you have that?
1: What?
0: 11-67 with a white Chrysler 300, no license plate, I don't know.

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1: 43.
0: David 8, Adam. 332.
1: Come for.
2: Hey, bro.
1: What's going on?
2: I'm going to be at 111th Michigan Avenue.
1: I'm just trying to figure out what this.
2: Maybe a male on a black bicycle.
1: The Crosby expired June of 2026. Watch command of 3 code 20, please.
0: Thank you. Obviously.
1: Go ahead.
0: The people report came from Adam to Victor, right?

0: team that no longer associated. I ran the VIN of 15 Chrysler 300 to Jackson out of Camp 30. Show expiration.
1: See you last one of them.
0: Six.
1: So for that, it was new.
0: Thank you, Henry. I'm Patton. It's contact by 21.

0: 3-3-3 time, can you copy another 28?
1: Go ahead.
0: 9 Sam Adam, 837.
1: Negative 2015 300, valid until 2028, Austin Jackson.

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0: We've got pulled back, stabilized at about 1737 hours. They did a closure at 214th Avenue with signage that they put out on the news as well.

0: Asilero, I'm sorry.
1: 236 Tom.
0: Claro.
1: You can send me that audible.
0: I'm sorry, did you say the audible?
1: 10-4, ma'am, thank you.
0: 1615 59th Avenue for Allstate Electric. It's an entry exit.
1: 334 Tom, same traffic.

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1: 704.
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1: 704.

The emergency traffic will be for the Eastside District 7, 741B for 239 Victor, 16923 East Last Trail Drive, 16923 East Last Trail Drive for 239 Victor. Units responding remain on station 700, although this clear 1927.

0: Yeah, hi, I'm settled and I'm fine. I'm trying to park on the car with Casper.
1: Is that 107 or where?
0: Oakmont, and I'll attach them in the hill.

0: The West Side District 3371 115th Avenue, Peoria Avenue, Peoria Avenue, 115th Avenue for 901. 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
1: 31, can you clear me at 4? Have me lunch.
2: Sam 2135.
1: Yeah, 345.
0: 45 31, Sam 2 0. I'm going to turn 91. On the ground, touching next to white on the corner. Possibly the annex is the closer
1: to 6th Drive and 115th. Tell you can have me today.

0: negative like 98 on the car. It's going to be close of having that point of all in November.
1: I mean, with 142 or more to come out.

0: Hello, sir.
1: Hello, sir. 8354, blue and car. Is that your vision?
0: Okay. 8354, blue and car. Can you let me know on this?

0: Well, Culture Street, there's a mail online saying that somebody stole something from him, but there went on to be heard saying, somebody help. The male sounded out of breath, and nothing was going on or disconnected. When we called him back, the male said that the woman went through his charger and ran away to make it seem like the caller did something wrong. I think we still have him on the phone. I said if that was clear.
1: Sorry about that. Lincoln 371.
0: It's okay, go ahead.
1: Male seemed to be conscious, breathing, refusing transport.
0: Four.

5-9, 10-4. 10-4. 10-4. 10-4. 10-4. 10-4. 10-4. 10-4. 10-4. 10-4. 10-4. 10-4. 10-4. 10-4. 10-4. 10-4. 10-4. 10-4. 10-4. 10-4. 10-4. 10-4. 10-4. 10-4. 10-4. 10-4. 10-4. 10-4. 10-4. 10-4. 10-4. 10-4. 10-4. 10-4. 10-4. 10-4. 10-4. 10-4. 10-4. 10-4. 10-4. 10-4. 10-4. 10-4. 10-4. 10-4. 10-4. 10-4. 10-4. 10-4. 10-4. 10-4. 10-4. 10-4. 10-4. 10-4. 10-4. 10-4. 10-4. 10-4. 10-4. 10-4. 10-4. 10-4. 10-4. 10-4. 10-4. 10-4. 10-4. 10-4. 10-4. 10-4. 10-4. 10-4. 10-4

0: Nunca vi.
1: Meeting about 2 young Tom as soon as I can. Give me about 3 minutes.
0: 4343, do we have keys?
2: Vehicle's operational.
0: So far. Before they were confirming on it, yes.

0: I'll be on the call.
1: Can you understand now? Sounds like we have the main suspect detained right now. And the father's gonna come pick it up. So I'm not sure if they wanna do an interview with this guy or not.
0: So I don't need to get out until from Omnia?
1: Negative, we have the RO. We're gonna need to call. Sounds like he's gonna come and retrieve the vehicle.

I'll be on Bethlehem Road at 83rd Avenue with Arizona X-ray George Adam, 3 Charles Robert, 4 expired registration.

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0: We're going to be in the Heroes Park, east of Indian Avenue.

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0: For the rail sergeant, they will not be going out. It's too far for them. We're going to start on the recovery paperwork.
1: 10-4. Can you just have one of them give me 21 reference, just so that I can relay some information to them?

0: 43, they had advised that one of you on scene had called them and asked for one of them to call you, so that should still be happening.
1: Okay, thanks.

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0: 10-4, thank you. Link it to 35.
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1: Two, 41. Negative from center. 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So I'm not close first.
0: Good, copy. Can you send me the 930 Charles, please?
2: There's some coordinates in there for you. 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
1: Yeah, 10-4, it's going to be Mark Huber and Beth.
0: 10-4, thank you.

0: Emergency traffic will be for the East District 1123B for 927-9129 East Grandview Drive, 9129 East Grandview Drive for 927. And it's responding to remain on station 100, all others clear, 2111.
1: Clear me for St. Paul's, or any commute, please.

K-1017. 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She's 84 years of age. 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

0: Especially you, Lord Beckham.
1: 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It's only 23 at the parking garage here at North Coast. 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
0: Collision is in the Citroen Vanari line, screaming. And they're 24 or 25 are having a hard time getting information.

0: 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We've had 670s or 415 called a 901 at this residence.
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0: And negatives don't have an ID card. 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
1: There are pets.
0: And it's just a big verbal. We're trying to get permission on the brother right now.

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But it's going to be a Jamal. Describe him as a black male, 6 foot skinny, wearing a white shirt and gray joggers. Access to a white passenger car parked in front of the home.

0: 950 First Avenue and still on my way for 962 Union. Another truck crashes my electric pole. I don't know if it's the driver's enter. They have not gotten out of the vehicle. We're going to get fire started.
1: You can put myself in 34. 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

0: Just to confirm that Ziva's been taken out.
1: Negative. Absolutely.
2: Okay, Tiana, I'm just waiting for one more lead.
1: Okay.

opinion. Question, I got the driver's okay. He said he fell asleep. They heard seeking Spanish in the background. Fire is on the line talking to them. He says he doesn't need paramedics.

0: My name's 35.
1: Yes, sir.
0: My name's 35. We took the backing for our service off of this call, please.

0: Yeah, 7, 7, 8. Can you hold on to 7, 7, 8?
1: 10-5 gate 2 and 3 and 4, old 80 west of. No contact for the complaint, but advising of shots fired for the past 5 minutes.

0: I'll send it to 3008 West Latham Street, 30008 West Latham Street, for 459 units responding main on station 200. That was clear at 2150.
1: 333,
2: please. Losing 232, break. 230 power. Right. Have one break.
3: Two thirty-three, 235, 30008 West Latham Street. Let the cameras are on, and he thinks someone's inside the property. But for the last 5 minutes, the camera inside the home's been going off. There is some premise history for officer safety that any Barry threatened to answer the door with a firearm. And that someone's going to get shot. On the cameras, besides the light, to do the top of the field.

0: is the complainant in the house, or is he watching it from somewhere else?
1: He's watching from somebody else, somewhere else. Excuse me. He left the property about 6 hours ago.
0: One more question. Is anybody else allowed on the property? Does anybody else live there?
1: We'll find out. It looks like there was another premise as well for two individuals being trespassed. Megan and Cody Thomas.

0: Okay, but the one professor is fresh. You're dropping call 4, correct?
1: Tigger overheard him telling someone else.
0: Bring him up to the high traffic, please.
2: Have him continue on into the accident, please, just to make sure I can do 670 on the driver. We have other people in the hot traffic.
1: 301, copy.
0: 10-4, copy.

0: Our caller is willing to aid. He's advising that there's motion being detected right now. I'm trying to find out where exactly these cameras are on the property to know where the motion is coming from.
1: Make it easier, but I copy that. Thank you for your help.
0: No problem.
2: Lincoln 230.
0: 230.
3: We're going to get a lot going on. We need a chance. Can we find out what vehicles are supposed to be on the highway to North 1?
0: 7-4. The cameras are going to be in the bedroom, the living room, the kitchen, and there's several outside.

0: screen, but since there's motion outside now, he can see a black dog, but it doesn't belong to him, said he took all of his animals when he left earlier today. And that the cameras aren't alerting anymore.
1: I think it's 233, I got it.

32, I got

0: It was page for a sec on 303rd Avenue, Latham. Just west of the property. .22 East from Red.
1: Red, 2205.
2: Look at the vehicle, clean covers on it for me. From my 318.
1: Running a negative of 21 Ram 1500, last of Gusty on Contreras out of Tonopah, expiring in 2027.
0: Miranda
1: Red to the second individual.
0: 22 Miranda.

0: Thank you, 230.
1: 230.
0: McDuffie, there are vehicles on the property. Are they the ones that are supposed to be there, or do we have some that are not the ones that the owner described?
1: No, those are the two that should be there. We just have two to be out.
0: All right, thank you.
2: Mm-hmm. 232, just advising, I'm hearing a lot of dogs barking to the east. I don't know if it's coming from the property or not.
1: Did you have something?

0: Give me 2 tone, I'll be rolled on 3.
1: Just 45.
2: We can see 32, show me 23 as well.
1: Okay, show me.

0: 333 Pine Moon. We are going to have one dog for the front door of the residence.
1: Copy a dog at the front door of the residence, Fisherman.

0: Do we know the gate's supposed to be open at that gate?
1: Dick say that if it's a black lab, it belongs to the property east of two houses down, and they never tie up the dogs.

0: The gates are supposed to be locked.
1: I'm going to be on Bellevue Street, see if I get eyes on the back of the property. Just wanted to let you know I have little to no visual on this end.

0: それにすると、
1: The motion sensors that are tripping, are those interior or exterior?
2: There's some inside and outside, both have been going off.
3: Taking 235. 35. I'm going to have to make contact with the residence on 30007 Southeast Street, see if I can get eyes on the back of the property.
2: Okay, for sure, man.
3: I think 230 feet down already, she doesn't show me 23.
1: Negative. Is there a couple of negative thighs to push up to the shed?
2: Today.
3: 230, have them hold over there. I just keep eyes on the back side of the structure right now.
1: Lincoln 232, I copy. Myself and Lincoln 234 on the west side of the property. At least so far, no movement in the backyard.

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1: They get to 34, can you advise me to 230 back for Sheridan back is open?
0: 230, copy.
1: 230, 10-4, have them go ahead and push up and clear down. We'll keep it out of the house.

0: 2745 Joseph Isaac Homer neighborhood, make contact with the residents over at this address. I'll try to see if I can keep a find a better view on the back of the property.
1: Fisherman.
0: 230-234, we saw some sort of light in the window of that shed that you guys approached.
1: 234, copy.
2: Copy that. We're going to clear. From 8, no response.
1: Copy, no answer for me, no response. Say for me.
0: 3411, I mean, it's so loud.
2: For copy.
0: 3338, can we confirm with the homeowner that shed on the northwest corner is going on his property?

0: Free Tom has a 10-4, belongs to him. It sounds like he's getting upset because he doesn't want you guys going through his stuff.
1: And 230, can you 10-9 that last?
0: Yes, sir. So the caller's getting upset. We saw him on the phone. We're letting him know as you guys are moving. He's getting upset that he doesn't want you guys to go through his stuff. We did let him know you are have a job to do.
1: Just confirming he is the one that called us about this, correct?
0: That's a 10-4.
2: Legal 34. He was willing to aid prosecution. Also, there is a light inside the house on.
0: $230. Would it be easier if we transfer him to one of your guys' county cells?
1: $230 is going to be negative this time because since we're trying to hold the perimeter on this place.
0: Unfortunately. Channel split.
1: You can do 30 if you're able to, that'd be great.
0: Okay.

0: 31. I was able to contact the owner by 21. He advised that he had no idea his truck was involved in a collision.
1: 10-4.

0: What?
1: Since 220 and 230 are busy, or 10-6, excuse me, can you take a look at that 239 Victor on the last note and then advise if we can accept the cancel or leave it open?
0: I'll send it up. Is it the one, 232?
1: Yes, and thank you, sir.

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1: Quadrant 93.
0: Reference that 2-9 Victor, from the 05 with that officer, if they're one of the ones that wants to make a report with us tonight. If not, then we can close up the call. If she does, then we'll have a unit make contact with her.

0: Brown, thank you for that. The 6 heading for Cammy, we can go to number one now.
1: Two and three are put back together.

0: Yeah, what's your favorite bar?
1: Hey, will you clear me south on 3504? It's in this backpack 778. You show something?

0: 2003 Hyundai Accent. Next are 8/15 of 27 and a 28 Sam Roger.
1: For 28 Sam, I'll be on Bell Road in the 60.

0: Lincoln 346.
1: Caught the location update.
0: I'll be on Bell Road just over 303. We'll be

0: 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Another location update will be at Circle Pages off Bell.
1: Okay.
0: Give you some.

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2: Sir, we do have one vehicle that's sitting down here, so I'm going to wait until I get a couple of units. We're going to approach it.
0: 10-4.
1: J32, you didn't preempt me and have me, so I'm going to get 230's traffic. We're about a minute or two out.

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2: 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We're at 28 out of Arizona. Zebra, Victor, Adam 1, Nora, Victor.
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0: be a separate flight from the one to the Reporters Gaming.
1: If we ever run the 28 or so, no, 4-0, I don't 0 stand 6.

344 Bravo. 3 3 3 3 3 3 3 3 3 3 3 3 3 3 3 3 3 3 3 3 3 3 3 3 3 3 3 3 3 3 3 3 3 3 3 3 3 3 3 3 3 3 3 3 3 3 3 3 3 3 3 3 3 3 3 3 3 3 3 3 3 3 3 3 3 3 3 3 3 3 3 3 3 3 3 3 3 3 3 3 3 3 3 3 3 3 3 3 3 3 3 3 3 3 3 3 3 3 3 3 3 3 3 3 3 3 3 3 3 3 3 3 3 3 3 3 3 3 3 3 3 3 3 3 3 3 3 3 3 3 3 3 3 3 3 3 3 3 3 3 3 3 3 3 3 3 3 3 3 3 3 3 3 3 3 3 3 3 3 3 3 3 3 3 3 3 3 3 3 3 3 3 3 3 3 3 3 3 3 3 3 3 3 3 3

0: 37-1-10-4. I'm going to be out with her near the intersection of Michigan and 113th and the 11th.
1: I'm going to 24.

0: Need to be 34.
1: Right.
0: Per Ranger 230, can we have Ranger 231 17 this way?
1: Megan 231.

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1: Thank you.
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0: 1230 is asking for you to be 17 here location.
1: I'm sorry, what's in there?
0: 230 is asking for you to be 17 to his location.
1: And for, I'm out, so we'll put off from down here.
0: So. Lincoln 221, code 20.

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1: 371, 10-4, show one in custody.
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1: 11 north of the White Dog. North South, parking in the middle of the road.

0: 236, Todd.
1: 20.
0: 2384, thank you.
1: And 4, thank you. 334, Tom. 20.
0: Yeah, 337, thank you.
1: And 4, thank you.

0: Everything of the party two term was sexy room is 25.
1: Copy that, sir. You can send it my way.
0: Married to 10-7. 10-1.

0: veteran crisis is that they have a subject, Virgil Giavi, who was on the line with them making suicidal ideation, so he had a plan but wouldn't tell them what the plan was, and they disconnected. They haven't been able to get him back on the 21 cents. Able to get much information out of him, unknown if he's armed. Book for the address is very 12321 West North View Avenue.
1: Oh, yeah,

I think it's Area 41. I want you available for the 647 out of Navy. And four. Zero, 030 North Binion Lane. You're out in the condo area asking for help. Says that he was attempting to open her door and then knocking on several other people's doors. Too dark to get a full description. Must be wearing a dark colored jacket with a hood. Approximately 5'8", possibly shorter.

0: 340.
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0: 34, 13, actually, you break me and I'm at 6-0. 7.
1: Anyone? Come in, Rockhart Towers 1, female 42.
2: Anyone? 0017, what are your miles?
1: 30 miles, it's 4, 5, 3.
2: Name 4, 5, 3.

It's going to be 10123 North 115th Drive. Definitely advising that he's a Lyft driver that was driving a couple to this address. The 101 asked him to call the police. Says the male has forcefully dragged her out of the car at that location. Caller's not going to be there anymore. Unknown name for the couple. Says the 101 is going to be a black female, early 20s, wearing an unknown colored shirt and sweats. Male is going to be black male, unknown height, unknown last name. Time delay is going to be 15 minutes. 101 mentioned it was for birthday. She didn't want to be around him.

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1: Well, go ahead.
0: It's going to be an Arizona fleet, 5 Robert Adams, 8 George 1.
1: Adam 8 verse 1 comes back 29 negative 2 822 Toyota Corolla, expires 6 15 26, registered to a Dana and a Virgil Yazzie at Glendale, the address.

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0: 245. 344.
1: 344, there wasn't any, like, court mental health on file. However, we did set up premise history for a for 918.
0: 10-4, thanks.

3 for the same problem. Mary Robert, 8565, comes back 29, negative 2, 820, 11, Kia Soul. XRS 131 of 2028. Yeah, for traffic.

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1: Lincoln 220.
0: We got a watchman in this storm.
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1: We just put that the subject did come back out and re-engage with me. 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

0: Lincoln 234.
1: We circulated the area. It's going to be a take 3.
0: Someone.

All units prepared to copy that to locate Special Attention District 3 in the 345, the 303 in Olive, Olive in the 303. Attempt to locate will be for a Ray Dean, date of birth 10/26/1995. Currently driving a blue Chevy Silverado, Arizona 28, Robert 4 Adam, 9 X-ray Victor. Caller's advising that Ray is a danger to self, was traveling on the 303 but not off in an unknown direction. Says that she did not want to be here anymore and left something in the vehicle for the complainant to find. Caller will call back if they get a better location for where she is. Station's clear. 116.

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0: 2460, Axtell. Simple. Thank
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0: 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Can you clear me a 4, please, and send me back my audible?
1: 10-4-2-3-1-3-8 Adam 8 Sam Robert comes back 29-7-0-3 Yukon expires 9-30-28 registered to Joseph.

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1: Emergency driver for the West Side District 2 in the 232 at 31902 West Southern Avenue, 31902 West Southern Avenue for 927. You're responding right now 300. Arrow now, please. 242.
2: Lincoln 232 break. 234, 235, send their phone 220.
0: 334, talk. I'm 31 break.
1: Resume 31902 West. Complaint realizing there's a vehicle with a 101 in the mail. Are you in at south of this location? 7-1-1 tried to run and the male was chasing her. Complainant's unable to see anything else, it was too dark. He gave that they didn't see it, but looks like it just crashed. 101 got in the vehicle, says that it crashed. The male was also in that vehicle. That's a possibly a mini SUV. Unnoticed male still in the vehicle.

0: It looks like the complainant did walk up and start talking to the male. We have advised him not to do that. Complainant advised the male to leave. We advised him to stop engaging. Says the male was just walking south. Yeah, this is the man.
1: I think it's a very dry driver.

0: Unit on the 97, the male's going to be white male in his 30s. I'll see him wearing a black shirt with a white logo on it, brown boots. He's possibly taking his shirt off. Still trying to get focused.
1: Reporting on the weapons thing.

0: further description for the male. It's going to be a white male in his 30s.
1: I don't want to do any of the male carrying any weapons.
0: The description for the male. He's going to be a white male in his 30s, 5'5", slim build, with a tattoo on his chest and a beard. Last seen wearing a black shirt with a white logo, brown boots. He is possibly shirtless. Complainant can't see the 101 and the male seems 54 Adam. Unknown weapons at this time. Complainant is talking to the male again. The male is asking to use this phone.
1: 231, I think I just passed the vehicle. Might be involved in a crash, of course.
0: Temper.
1: Then, Taurus, the SI-85.
0: I copy Eastbound on Southern.
1: Yeah, 28.
0: Go ahead.
1: Robert, Sam, Adam, 0, Charlie, 5.

0: 230, is that vehicle mobile or is it crashed out stationary?
1: 231 vehicle still mobile. I'm my real quick, just going back to the 678 due to the driving behavior.
0: Copy that. I'm going to be here close down on Southern. I think I've seen the set.
1: One vehicle just drove into the ditch here on Southern and Palo Verde.
2: However, is it not stopping?
1: Wasn't going to stop, but somehow just drove into the ditch.
2: Ten four, so it's stationary in the ditch.
1: That is 10-4.
3: Lincoln 232, do we still have a complaint on line? Can we ask if there's any of the parties involved still at the business at the address provided?
2: Responding to the mail at the original location, there was a pistol involved that the 101 was threatening him with. The mail is searching for that weapon.
0: Will be
1: going to
0: be out with the vehicle.
2: 231 looks like that's the 101. Responding to the mail house. The complainant is advising that he was walking towards the building and has lost sight of the mail house.

0: Reiterate, be advised, there was a 417 mentioned. Unknown where that 417 is located. 230.
1: Vehicle is right down the ditch. It's not going anywhere. Copy, we're on 28. Robert Sam Adam, Ocean Charles 5.
0: 10-4, that's going to be the same one. 231 ran. It's 29 negative. Nissan Rogue, registered to an Ernest out of Phoenix.
1: .230, we have the 101 detained right now. What is 32 status?
0: I copy 101 detained, 232.
2: Thank you, 232. I'm slow rolling westbound towards the call for service address.

0: 231, I copy the 1164.
1: Lincoln 232 is just advising us he had lights from two possible vehicles near the business.
0: 232, the complainant is flashing his lights at you. He can see you. He did advise that the male was running, going southbound.
2: How far out are 34 and 35?
0: 34, 35.
1: 235. We're going to be approaching the Lewis Prison, very weird northbound on SR 85.
2: I copy that. Go ahead and have him respond to the crash location with 31 on Southern. I'm going to have 432's location.

0: certainly can see 32. I have eyes on the mail.
1: I copy. You have eyes on the mail.
0: 241 is looking for something. Make it 232. 23 is the business.
2: One of the guys in there, there's a first maintain or purse.
1: I copy the 417 is in our purse.

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1: Hit 3205 exactly where his location is.
2: Lincoln 232 all the way westbound on Southern. I'm at the business with the mail right now.
0: 230, copy.
1: 23, I didn't copy all the 23
0: vehicles. 230, he's going to be westbound all the way at the end of Southern. At the business with the mail. Two 31, code 4.

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0: 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Thank you.
1: 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Mary 222. Code 20.
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1: 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Seven and Howard.
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1: Lincoln 230.
0: Have one of those other two responding units meet up with our location over at the very end of Southern.
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0: picked up at 2729 out of Arizona.
1: Huh?
0: Last of Paul, Adam, Lincoln, Ocean, Nora, Edward. First of Ida, Sam, Adam, Ida, Adam, Henry. Middle initial time, DOB 1007, 1995.

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1: 2325.
0: Well, they're going to be the defendant and in order of prediction that expired 11-15 at 26. Otherwise, 29 and negative. 27 is going to be valid ID card only.
1: If I copy, can you voice the protective guardian at OOP?
0: There's going to be two separate protective parties. One of them is going to be at Jesse Law and then Abigail Pallone.
1: 232, I copy. Thank you.

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1: 3844.
0: Have a moment. Can you take a look at your call notes?
1: And it worked.

0: Since we are conducting a 692 investigation, just from now on, we're looking to 30 and 232. Are they warning to them to get checked out by fire?
1: Lincoln 230. He doesn't appear to sustain any injuries. He says he was not in the car when this happened.
0: Two thirty-five coming.
1: And Lincoln 230.
2: Lincoln 230.
1: Sir, if you'd be so kind as to make a note in the cab, there is damage to the red metal gate going into the business here at the concrete company, and there's debris that matches the vehicle that 32 is going to be out with.
0: The units that are out with the 101, can we also verify that that firearm is in her purse? Just so that way we don't leave a firearm out here at the business.
2: Thirty-five.

0: 35, I copy that. I'll check right now.
1: Okay. I'll see you in your digital.

0: 2-35.
1: Make it 2-35. 2-35. We're going to 4-17. As of right now, does not look like it's in the vehicle or within the purse. I'll ask the 101 right now to see if she knows the way about.
0: 334 Tom, copy.
2: 334 Tom, I copy that.

Robert Luton, Adam Nordina, just declared ending of June 8, 2014. Expires 12/15/26. Richard to Antonio and the members.

Excuse me, did you say we keep the station to a minimum? Silver Station will be clear 303, also advising of the 3-3-3-3-3-3-3-3-3-3-3-3-3-3-3-3-3-3-3-3-3-3-3-3-3-3-3-3-3-3-3-3-3-3-3-3-3-3-3-3-3-3-3-3-3-3-3-3-3-3-3-3-3-3-3-3-3-3-3-3-3-3-3-3-3-3-3-3-3-3-3-3-3-3-3-3-3-3-3-3-3-3-3-3-3-3-3-3-3-3-3-3-3-3-3-3-3-3-3-3-3-3-3-3-3-3-3-3-3-3-3-3-3-3-3-3-3-3-3-3-3-3-3-3-3-3-3-3-3-3-3-3-3-3-3-3-3-3-3-3-3-3-3-3-3-3-3-3-3-3-3-3-3-3-3-3-3-3-3-3-3-3-3-3-3-3-3-3-3-3-3-3-3-3-3-3-3-3-3-3-3-3-3-3-3-3

0: in front again.
1: 6:30. Okay, so we're going to wrap up sorting this for a little bit as possible in the antennas, because it's just this with that other call.

0: Hello there at the end. I copied it if possible for other units to help with those calls. Which units were you asking about?
1: Two 30, is there an antenna that could assist us with the 239?
0: Ten, let me get.

0: if I ask.
1: What do you think?
2: I said that also. I'm just claiming it is in here, but I can't find it.

0: 31.
1: We can clear 31.
0: Can you copy PBT original 0.180?
2: 180, 307. 235. I'm successful finding a 417 in the vehicle.
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0: Can 32 around the Venus on Sun confirm if she's wearing both of her shoes?
1: Need it to be more. 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

0: Okay, what?
1: Just want to say something. Sam for 11 out of Arizona. Last will be George, Bush, and Nora. Zubra, Adam, Lincoln, Edward, Zubra. First will be Mary, Adam, Ken, Ida, Lincoln, Adam. Third will be Zuri, Zuri, and 1998.

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I think heard on that. Pepper?

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0: 235. 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It's going to be 435-11.
1: 10-1. Anything special?
0: Nothing special, from what it looks like, but it is in a ditch.
1: 10-1.

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2: 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I'll just see that.
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1: Stand by for our traffic. Emergency traffic for the Eastside District 1, 127 at 12247 East Cloud Road, 12247 East Cloud Road for 459. 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

0: 340 here. Can we check with 340 or 350 to see if we can number one that 459 Adam, or if they want me to stop by? 340 or 350, can you advise?
1: Just there, come past me.

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1: Copy.
2: Temple, would you like me to proceed on?
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2: Two 03 North Henry 3rd Avenue, Site C3, Charles Place.

0: Yes, sir. I'm not sure if you can help me on this. The male subject that we have detained right now says he's out on bail. Do we have any kind of a bail or release conditions that you're able to see?
1: Double check, but nothing came up when we ran him. Believe that may be done through the jail. Give us a second, we'll look into it.
0: And for him, he's extremely 34. I don't know if this is the process.

0: Kilo Santa Tag, male half, consented to a PBT. First reading 0.068 and second reading 0.064.
1: Photon, that's going to be negative.
2: Three, three, four, Thompson, thank you.
1: Ever.

0: Bring in 235.
1: Heavy force already, but the 1-1 should be transported to Proposal West.
0: Mm-hmm.
1: Can you do another question? Will be transported to Proposal West, please. Appreciate it.
0: Good work.

one up at the house saying she was a domestic with her boyfriend. We did get to talk to the 101 as well. Boyfriend is good for Adam. She says he punched her in the face and then took her phone.

0: Okay, 34.
1: Can you clear me a 4 from this call and add me to that 692, please?
0: Yep. 231, same traffic. Can you show me following the ambulance to Brazos West?

31. Reference to the other 2,000 2.3B. I've got to put some notes on that one. So, call for it.

0: Lincoln 346.
1: What's the contact name for the employee of this Carol?
0: He found a phone number for that assisted living, no one answered.
1: Who is the phone number two?
0: Booth 21 was for DM assisted living. 12 says this is not one of

Four. Can you show myself? Let me get to 31 and 33 at the hospital. Alright, 63, you're supposed to be on the side, right?

0: Okay, so I said, sorry, guys.
1: Temple, go ahead.
0: Sierra 101 out of Arizona. Message is going to be Charles Adam Bravo Robert Edward Robert Adam. First name is going to be Jessica John Edward Sam Sam Ira King Adam. Date of birth is going to be 09-16-1989. All unavailable.

0: or 220. Take it through you, code 4.
1: I'm going with 4-4.
0: 10-4, did you have that on one?
1: Gonna be David 05815. Looks like 811.

0: 235, can you copy to Alpha?
1: Yeah, bro,
0: last floor is going to be 7974. It's going to be black in color. And then entry for 3511.
1: Okay, 4, thank you.

0: I'll be 17 to approach him. If you read back, if 34 could give me a 21 when he has a moment.
1: 34, copy.
2: 10-4.

available for the first and automated enforcement. So it's going to be Forrester and 98th Avenue. Complaints alleging that there are multiple males walking in a group following her. She is now alleging that she doesn't see them anymore, says there were 4 or 5 males with no description.

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Yeah, you know, it's going to be an identification card. Our last name is going to be Peter Gonzalez Gonzalez. This is going to be John, George, Oscar, November, Zebra, Adam, Nathan, Edward, Zebra. And first name is going to be Osvaldo, Oscar, Stan, Robert, Adam, Lincoln, David, Zero. Date of birth is going to be 8/23/93. And again, the last name is Gonzalez Gonzalez.

Gonzalez is showing ID card only. Both returns are 29 negative. I only return is headed to the cloud with financial responsibility. He also has another return, which Gonzalez, Buckeye,

0: ठीक है, सही था।
1: People, can you come here for offer this call and keep me on this 239 return 33 please?

0: 1920.
1: Which one?
0: Yeah, so we have our 101 complaint on board. We'll be going over to an address just down the street to try to make contact with a boyfriend. Starting at 40826.

0: Three, copy location change.
1: Huh?
0: We're going to be 17-2-364-1000 Raymond Street. Apparently, due to times that we have the 101 on hold, then we are intensely concerned with the potential for this.

0: I'm going to be 17 with 101 to Buc-ee's at 1001 North Bullard Avenue, Goodyear, Arizona. Starting mileage is going to be 3716.
1: Okay, 5,000.

Lincoln 235. Looks like my cat is taking a bit of update. Can you confirm and make sure I'm primary for this call, please?

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1: Adam 230, I see you trying to clear, but you're not getting out.
2: Adam 230, how about that?
1: Yeah, well, there you are.
3: Good morning.
2: I'd like to call from the board and you can number one Tammy, please.
1: 10-4, good morning, thank you.

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1: And 344.
2: And 343.
0: Three five to nine West Ballard Drive. Golf carts versus a pile of dirt. One golf cart rolled. Fire is on scene.

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1: Second.
0: Second's gonna be Charles Robert X-ray, 2928.

Okay, negative for 2001 Toyota Tacoma. Expires 1 of 30. Tom Sam Adams 67 Zebras, 29 negative for 2005 Ford Mustang, expiring 4 of 25.

0: It's Henry Zebra, turning the negative for 2007 Nissan Pathfinder, expiring 1 of 27. So far, go ahead.
1: Charles William Adam, 467.
0: Negative for 2022 Acura MVX, starting 6 of 27.

0: 24. I just called in. They're transporting one to Banner Thunderbird. Engine 333 will stay on scene.
1: Differential copy.

them is 29 negative for 2020. Ezeko, expiring 3 of 30. Adam is 29 negative for 2020. Ego. Easy go. Expiring 10 of 26.

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1: 7145 South 51st Avenue. Phoenix PD. At this time, entrance, it looks like someone shattered the window.

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come back to Emile Garcia. She's going to be there when Juvie's on. Yeah, well, thank you, man.

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Expired 6/15/26. It comes back to Dana and Virgil at that address.

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0: Hey, 4, thank you.
1: Don't worry.

0: 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It's on site. I'm going to have you remove it from NCIC, please.
1: Can you transfer data info to get some other questions answered, please?

0: So if you could just verify the last four of those in, if it's drivable, if the keys were with it, and if the 28 is on it.
1: Zero 8 3 1. It is drivable. 28 is attached, and the keys are with the vehicle.
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0: Give it to my 712, my big business.

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They have a subject refusing to leave. 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

0: Sam Oceanora is coming back not associated with the vehicle. 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
1: Charles 345, copy, Cooper. I'm 828 West via Montoya Drive. Next, at first, the ex-boyfriend was on the way to the house to get weapons from the safe. She advised him she didn't have the key and then blocked his number. Stating that he had texted that this morning that he was going to shoot himself. She's afraid he's on his way to the house. She got the 16-year-old in the car with her and they left the property. So they're going to the Alta Vista Park at Williams Drive and 107th.
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2: 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Hand over to the 709 Charles, please.
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0: Last unit?
1: And I'm 230.
0: I'm 230. Over 282, go ahead.
1: Arizona, Robert, Edward, Adam, O, or Zero, Henry, 7, on a Kia, K4.
0: It's 20 negative for 2026 Kia K4. Where are you clear?

0: 30.
1: Adam 230.
0: Go ahead.
1: Get number one at 585, please.
0: 4.
2: Adam 343.
0: 343.
2: Sir is not here. We're code 4.

0: Sí. Volvo needs a dispo for you.
1: 10-4, my apologies, number 3.
0: Okay, thank you.

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1: Adam 231.
0: Can you have me at 33 at 6660?
1: T9 West Baseline. Supposing he wants to die, wants deputies to shoot him. Stating he is bipolar, suffers from depression. Lives with parents and brother. Dad and brother are home. They do not know he is feeling this way. There are no weapons in the home, no pets. I'm surprised he hasn't taken his medication since last Sunday. Stating he's going to be in the front yard. Blue jeans, black tank top, black hat.
0: So, 40. Nine copy 10-8.

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1: Good morning.

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And his family does not know that he feels this way and doesn't want them to know because he doesn't want them to worry.

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1: Adam, 230.
0: Lift again.
1: Yeah, I'm having issues with the radio.
0: Far, just make sure you're okay.

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1: We have one that's at gunpoint. He has a knife and he's holding it to his neck.
0: Affirmative. Copy. One at gunpoint. He has a knife up in his neck.
1: His damage. He wants to hurt himself. He still has a knife to his throat. He's holding his right hand.
0: Copy. He still has a knife in his right hand to his throat.
1: Can we have our unit step up and maybe bring a rifle and a shield, possibly?
2: Two bars.
0: 3
1: Fire station? On the north side of the property. Still have them at gunpoint. We have 231 talking with them. And then can we just have it with the tone something, but don't interrupt?
0: You guys copy north side of the property?

0: to the degree for the units responding. Once they get close enough, can you just have them shut down their sirens?
1: 32,
2: 220, 235,
1: and 234, do you copy?
2: 234, copy.
1: 35,
2: copy. 220, 24, 10 minutes out.

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1: 5-2, Adam. 3, Adam. 5, Adam.
0: Go ahead with the next one.
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0: To find your number for 214, priority 2. Three 1 1 2 0 Northwest Grand. It's going to be the Shell gas station. Alonso is from Pink's PD. Receiving a mail, hit a 101 with a tree branch. Like left in a gray TT Cruiser.

0: hospital on Thomas had a subject leave with an IV in her arm and her wrist.
1: Charles 3:44, same traffic.

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1: No more for now. 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They didn't see which direction. We're still checking around for it.

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0: Call that hit the pillar at Circle K, 13051 West Glendale. She just called back in asking for fire. Because she's 19 weeks pregnant and she's got a 10-month-old in the car with her.

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1: 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It's plate number 3 at the store.
0: So far.

0: 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Send 2500.
1: Definitely, thank you. Adam 371.
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0: Two 19 North 261st Avenue.

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1: 10-4, thank you.

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1: Just advising for that 902, the Phoenix PD sergeant is asking to talk to a sergeant.

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1: Professor Brown, I contacted the supervisor for Phoenix PD.
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0: 10-4, thank you.

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2: 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With fire.
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0: It's going to be a 15305 West Goodyear North, Unit 1027, multiple units.
1: I'm sorry, can I get the numbers one more time?
0: It's going to be 15305 West Goodyear.
1: Okay, thank you.

CPS is advising that they had an officer involved shooting in the area of I-17 in Black Canyon City. The vehicle that took off is a silver Nissan Altima with the Arizona 20 Bravo X-ray Adam 2 Henry 8, occupied by a single male. Subject is believed to be armed. They have another suspect on scene with them. There's a 45-minute time delay. The vehicle was last seen going southbound on I-17. All information from DPS, station's clear at 1319.

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0: You had Charlie 344 in my call, please.

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0: Copy.
2: 235.
0: Can you help out with that 471 and the 233 by 21?
2: Definitely.

0: Maybe they can break for a 666 Zebra and the 346.
1: Kyle, Party 44.
0: Two 414 was Happy Lane. Caller's calling from out of state. She was on the phone with a friend. They're making suicidal statements, said, I'm sorry, I can't do this anymore. So they were released from the mental hospital on Tuesday. They're home alone. And caller heard a single gunshot in the background before they disconnected.
2: Five one, we're going to be extended from Western Ranch area.
0: 10-4, thank you.
3: 47, I'll break also.
0: 47, 10-4.

0: 347.
1: It's about a 20-minute day for myself. Can you give them that ETA? Give them stage horses.
0: 10-4.

0: 347. 347. Can you see if Edward 382 can start up to this too?
1: And left. And units responding, it looks like Mom was able to get him back on the phone. And Dad is talking to the subject over the phone, trying to keep him calm. Did confirm that there is a 417 in the home, should be in a case. Mom is advising that stepson is on the way to the house as well with a 20-minute ETA.
2: Just to confirm, the call taker heard a gunshot in the background.
1: Stated she heard one in the background before.
2: Transport, thank you.
3: 351, could you have the mother tell the stepson to not go into the house if he's going there before we get there?
1: 10-4.
3: So 346, I know you're getting a lot. 0350, if he wants us to step this up, since the son, stepson has the same ETA as still units.
1: So they're asking if you want them to step it up since the stepson has the same ETA that they do.
3: Negative, they don't have to step it up.
0: 346, copy.
1: Just one, thank you.

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responding to that. 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He went and put the 417 in the bedroom. He will not hurt anyone else. He only wants to hurt himself.

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Can you see if the call taker can ask mom if he's been diagnosed with any mental health issues and if he's on any medications? 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
1: Do you see a figure that has one available for a refusal?
0: What?
2: Yes, ma'am.

0: 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Station will be 45 until we get a code 4.
1: Any luck with the caller or the dad or the son or anybody?
0: Message.
1: A lot of numbers for Jaden.

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1: 10-4, copy, male subject coming out to you. Fisherman.

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0: You copy the new call holding?
1: I do, ma'am. Thank you.
0: Thank you, sir.
2: Adam, 371, traffic. Okay. 111 from Alabama, California plate 9-0, Tom Mary, 111 for speed.

0: Nine Tom Mary 111 out of California, 29 negative for 2027 Chrysler. The rental that expires 8/27.
1: Copy, I'm 10-4.
0: 10-4.
2: Same 2135.
0: 2135.
2: I can take care of that 671, I kept the notes.

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0: Council 29.
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1: Looking for 213.
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1: I still have a 410 David on the board on South Bend. Did you want me to clear that off?
0: Yes, please. That's going to be a number 5.
1: So far, thank you.

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1: 346.
0: It's hard just to have me to transport location is going to be dealt with.
1: Transport.

0: 616 Victor.
1: 616 Victor.
0: Yes, ma'am. Can you show me en route to 401 West Washington Street, Phoenix? That's the Sandra Day O'Connor Warehouse. I'll be transporting one female 42 turning over custody to the U.S. Marshals. Can you copy starting mileage?
1: Go ahead.
0: 65383.
1: 1422.

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1: West Indian School Road for the pilot 585 priority 2. There's three semis that are impeding traffic on 411.

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0: It's going to be at 15361 West Virginia Avenue, Unit 3003. 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
1: 10-4.

0: The emergency traffic is for the West Register 2221 for 962 41st Avenue and Southern and 41 Avenue for a vehicle crash with injuries. All responding units acknowledged and 200 of the units cleared at 1453.
1: 221.
2: Starville.
3: 41st Avenue, Southern Avenue, 962. We have two vehicle accident, not blocking. And we do have a 101 that's injured. She's 38 weeks pregnant. Her son is also in the car that is hurt. It's going to be 17.
1: Two 28, copy this, Trevor.

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0: 310 West Salem Drive, 667 Priority 2. Complaint advising husband left the house about an hour ago. Put the house dog, unknown direction of travel. Went for a walk and also took the garage door opener. He's stating that it is too hot for him to be outside and he does have dementia. 29 negative, 27 ID card only for the complainant. We're trying to look for husband. I'm getting a description for the mail.
1: Adam 371, you can show me ATL and Charlie 344's traffic.
0: Ten 4 371 344. Husband is being described as name is Robert Sell. White male, 6 foot, skinny build, gray hair, wearing tan shorts, unknown colored shirt. Should have a gray curly haired dog with him as well.

0: Charles 344.
1: Charles 344.
0: 3 also gives that information about the husband to Peoria, just in case you made it that far.
1: 10-4, and also be advised the complainant will be waiting for you at home. So that this has happened before and negative for any weapons.

0: 51 and 222. Be advised, the complainant did call back advising the toddler hit his head. The complainant also hit her stomach and head. We did update fire.
1: 221 Air Force.

0: 3843.
1: Could you send me the other 19 poll and please email me the petition? Thank you.
0: 10-4.

0: Adam 346.
1: 346.
0: Would you put me back on 5-1 traffic?
1: 10-4.

0: Danny out of Glendale Sparks, 2 of 26, showing suspended. Second 28-29 negative for 2017 Ford Focus, registered to Maryland out of Glendale. Expires 3 of 26, also showing suspended.
1: 10-4, can you copy one more for me? It's going to be out of Tennessee. Bravo David Robert, 6-4, 9-4.

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1: Yeah, can you copy 228?
0: Call the first.
1: Victor 1, Adam 3, Nora, Tom.
0: Call for next.
1: William Robert Adam 4, Adam Victor.
0: Two-two-five, Victor 1, Adam 3, Nora, Tom 29, negative for 94 to Basilica. Register.

0: be 28 times 2.
1: What was the first?
0: First out of Arizona, David Bravo Adams, 5 Victor 1, break for second.
1: Go for second.
0: Second out of Arizona, Charles Trump, rank 9941.
1: Thank you. And Adam 225 back for Bravo David Roberts, 6494 out of Tennessee. I'm not getting a record back.

0: do that down for.
1: 2-22 David Bravo, Adam 5, Victor 1, 29, negative for 8, 22, Chevy Silverado, registered to Diana and Jesus out of Phoenix, expires 4 of 27, second 28, Charles Tom Frank, 99, 41, 29, negative for 8, 2019, Twitter F4, registered to a Elio Eduardo and Loretta out of Phoenix, expires 11 of 26. And 225 back, I'm sorry it was a delay. 29 negative for a 2014 Nissan, registered to a Kendra out of Tennessee, and that expires 1 of 27.

0: 22.
1: Be advised, adult female was transported by ground to Valley Wise along with a 6-year-old male juvenile.
0: Transport.

0: 320.
1: Good.
0: Just confirm non life threatening.
1: 225.
2: Two two five.
1: Sorry, 1022.

0: County, and then per their dispatch, unknown if life-threatening or not, that their units don't advise.
1: To 28 copies.
0: I'll call County in about 10, 15 minutes and see if we can get an update.
1: If we can, and we have one of the units break and go to the hospital, please?
0: 10.
1: 2:21 hour break.
0: 10-4. I'll show you right there. Thank you.

0: you advise that you have another unit 17 here, or are they not coming anymore?
1: He just broke, but are you needing another unit?
0: Semi-otherwise.
1: 10-4, he's, we have Adam 221 that was in route, but he's going to County Hospital to get an update on the 101 in child.
0: In the traffic?
1: Correct. Were they life-threatening?
0: That's negative. As far as I know, they didn't advise they were.
1: 10-4, 220 copy.
2: Yeah, I copy. 220, I'll just stand by then. Can you please give him a call in 10 or so?
1: Yeah, I'll follow up. And 221, if I could just have you continue going to the, with 222.
3: 221, 10-4.

0: 306.
1: Man, that's 671 and 345 speed. I see that there's no contact needed. Go ahead and clear that number one to me. Our traffic cars are aware of that.
0: 10-4, thank you, sir.

0: Stuart 34.
1: Charles, Stuart 34.
0: Can you send me that 902 and 233, please?
1: Thank you. Contact by 21 to Adani, priority 3.

0: Charles 341.
1: Charles 344.
0: Missing subject is allegedly located at 10837 North 109th. It's out of 371 start that way.
1: 371. Thank you. Go ahead, ma'am.
2: 371 is aware his wife is en route as well.
1: 371, copy.
3: Copy that.

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1: Adam 346.
0: Both units 23 at 30340 West and via Cassandra Way.

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1: Ten 4 1 3 5 1 7 West Glendale Avenue for apartment 2008, 242 priority 3. And they're asking for contact by 21 to start.
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0: giving them.
1: Susan, I'm going to send for you. Please try some call notes whenever you get a chance, please.
0: 10-4. We're also going to give them a call to get an update.
1: 10-4, thank you.
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0: 23236705 West Pima Street, 670 Priority 2. Complainant advised, heard someone yelling, where are you going? And help me, help me. So that her neighbor even called to make sure that she was okay because she heard it too. Heard the complainant thinks possible neighbor that was yelling was a Gabriel Rogers and a 101. Pulse heard, nothing else heard. And in contact by 21 with result. Three, four, four.
1: Please contact Robert, 4.
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1: 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Have a great night.
0: 10-4, have a good night. We're 282.
1: Thank you.
0: 10-4, thank you.

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0: Thanks for that 411, please.
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0: Emergency traffic for the Westside District 2354-962 Union 13304 East Bear Ridge Lane, 13304 West Bear Ridge Lane for a vehicle crash on injuries. All responding with acknowledgement 200 Union clear at 1551.
1: 55 break.
2: 23.
3: For 13304 West Berridge Lane, 962 Union. The red pickup truck crashed into a brick wall of the home across the street in front of this location. Deployed. Subject is currently walking away, and we do have fire now.
1: Descending to 670 off of Madison.

0: Sorry.
1: Turn me to the 9 CK2, please.
0: 10-4. District 2 is referenced to 962 Union. The driver that's walking away is being described as a white male, 6 foot, medium build, with a blue shirt and brown shorts. The complainant is trying to get a 28 for the truck. Is walking eastbound on Barrage Lane. Two five.
2: Do we have any direct position for the vehicle to take care of?

0: 71.
1: 47, please.
0: Flight 21 to 8 Pamela, priority 3.
2: Adam 225.
0: Adam 225.
2: Yes, ma'am. There was somebody else in the truck. We're going to circulate to see if we find them out.
0: And 4, there was nobody else in the truck. And what was the last your radio was muffled?
2: We're going to circulate the area for the mail.
0: And 4.

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1: And 429 negative for 2006 Ford F-150 registered to Christopher out of Phoenix, 63 of 27.
2: Two, two, three, we circulated the area but did not find the mail.
1: 10-4.

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0: It's going to be at the Cross River Park in Chevy, Colorado.
1: I'm 343, same traffic, please.

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0: Go ahead.
1: X-ray 2, Adam, 440.
0: All of that, 2, Adam, 440.
1: Adam, 440.
0: 10-4, 29-24, Chevy Silverado, Phoenix 2, Hayden Company, is expiring in 2027.

0: Richard, this is Lester District 3351 for MN01 31315 West Forest Drive, 31315 West Forest Drive for MN1 or 20 location. Acknowledgement down 300 with the units clear at 1613.
1: 346-851.
0: For MN01, car coordinates in the call. Her caller did not know her address, so she just moved in. Says that he just shot himself and he's dead. Caller's arising with on the base of a mountain.
1: Sir, 41 from the

0: Just have to input me on that too, please.
1: 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Girl not breathing. Looks at the 417 is at his feet. Says female says that she went there to help him clean up his property.

0: Fair and started. Our caller is out front in a truck.
1: One. Did she say he was cold in touch or what?
0: Stated that the jaw is split in half. We can ask

0: their unit via the email. So four times a few days ago, and then we went out to do a 670 yesterday. She did state that he has a shoestring tied to around the rifle, and she is outside. She's unknown if he's called to touch or not.
1: 351, my copy. I did a 670 yesterday.
0: 10-4.

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0: Reference 693. 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
1: 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Just advice.

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0: Thank you.
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1: Four.
0: When you get a moment, so I can get a last four color for needs entry.
1: Two, so three, I can do that for you. Two, so three, last four, 9572, red in color, and positive in entry.
0: Auto 903. For auto 903, correct?
1: 10-4, yes ma'am.
0: 10-4, thank you.

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1: Here is a 585 and a 31B down the street.
0: Actually, you can send 22, but I just called back and stated that the vehicle is no longer on scene. We can cancel.

0: Ruby, eastbound I-10, just west of Dysart with Arizona Union, Tom, Edward Paul, 67, or 76, 4, or something.
1: Hey, emergency traffic is for the East of District 1125 for 901 8242 East McDowell Road. 8242 East McDowell Road for 901. We're responding into Nonsdale 100. The beam is clear at 1655.
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